0: time zone am I on? What country am I in?
1: It doesn't matter. It's 5 o'clock somewhere.
0: It's always on 5 in Margaritaville, come to think of it.
1: Yeah, I heard that.
0: You've been there, haven't you?
1: Yes, sir.
0: I've seen your boat there.
1: I've been to Margaritaville a few times.
0: All right. Well, that's good.
1: Stumble my way back.
0: Okay. Well, we just want to make sure you can keep it between the navigational beacons.
1: Between the buoys. I got it.
0: All right. Well, it's 5 o'clock. Let's go somewhere.
1: I'm ready. Crank it up.
0: Let's get out of here.
1: I'm gone.

0: musikkradiokanal.
1: Du hører P24-7 Hot Country.
2: Well, I was only scared of the devil and her.

swagger to the flow now, ooh. Oops, spurs, boots. To the flow now, ooh.

Little girl used to swing right there. I still see her pink bow and her brown hair. She's in the big city now, but she still calls home.